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a chill. Damn. 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

0: Peking duck for fire, some tropical house treats, my munchies. How are you? What have you been up to last night? Because as for me, my sister requested for a staycation. It's such a family, what do you call this? What do you call it when you have like a family goal together? But yes, that's like a family time together. So that's what I've been up to last night. How about you? What have you been up to? Tell me all about it on my Instagram account or on our Instagram account. 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

They say the holy water's watered down, and this town's lost its faith.

Ordinary by Alex Warren. And yes, it's time for some major pop culture trends for today. Ed Sheeran tour fallout, multiple supporting acts, including Finneas and Lucas Graham, have dropped out Ed Sheeran US tour. This follows a removal of Macklemore from the lineup after his pro-Palestinian remarks on stage. And of course, Oasis 2027 tour. The Oasis announced a massive, guess what, 38-day tour for 2027 featuring upcoming

US shows. Yes, we've got a lot of major trends in club for music and tours, and there's a lot more for television and awards. 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Now here's something from Zara Larsson.

And that is actually dedicated to all our guests today right here at the Radisson Red Hotel. Welcome, and I hope you have a warm stay right here. And it has been the end of the first hour, but I'll be back for the second one. So you have to stick around, snack with me, your favorite lunch buddy, Abigee, only here at Radio Red. Now here's something from Ed Sheeran, song called Sapphire.

0: And that was Olivia Rodrigo for The Cure, who says, it don't matter how you love Phyllis anymore, it will never be The Cure. And yes, my munchies, welcome back to the second hour of Lunchbox Live, still with your favorite lunch buddy, Abby Chi, always serving you something to chew on, music, talk, and more.
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0: All right, Phuket, are you ready to take on the hottest chicken wing challenge in? Challenge. Okay, let's do it again one more time. All right, Phuket, are you ready to take on the hottest chicken wing challenge in Thailand? Hooters Asia is bringing back the hottest competition of the year. It's the Hooters National Chicken Wing Eating Contest, Thailand 2026. And yes, there's a massive 50,000 baht cash prize waiting for the ultimate wing eating champion. Think you've got what it takes to eat your way to the top? 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And the competition, and for the competition schedule, you have to check out Hooters Asia Instagram for the date. And the competition takes place at Hooters Nanai Soi for Hooters Phuket. So what are you waiting for? You think you have the appetite, the speed, and the stomach to conquer those wings? Join the challenge and Hooters National Chicken Wing Eating Contest Thailand 2026. Are you ready to take on the wings?
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And that was Tella Lefty for Boston, one of the songs that is reigning on the music charts right now. And yes, my munchies, I think it's time to check out the Netflix top global. Let's start with top 10. We've got Anaconda 3 Offspring. This is an old one, but newly bought by Netflix, so it's on the top 10. Top 9, we've got Shrek. Top 8, still not on top, but still on top 10, is K-pop Demon Hunters on its 64th week now, still on top global. Top 7, we've got Untold Mr. T, I Pity the Fool. What is this? Oh, this is a new release. Mr. T took the world by storm as an 80s icon. This documentary reveals the full story behind the mohawk, chains, and the catchphrase from the man himself. And top 6, we've got The Hard Cops. Top 5, Those Who Wish Me Dead. Oh, I love this one. This one is from Angelina Jolie, one of my favorite actresses of all time. Top 4, The Little Things. It's about in the 1990s, LA, a deputy sheriff teams up with a detective to track a cunning serial killer, but their personal differences may derail their mission. Well, like this one, you know, I like murder mysteries. And top 3, we've got Turning Point, Generation 9/11. 911, what is your emergency? Yes, with first-hand accounts of the attacks, of their aftermath. This thought-provoking documentary explores how 9/11 shaped a generation 25 years later. This one is interesting as well. And newly released by Netflix. All right, I've got a lot to watch now. Number 2 or top 2, we've got The Whisper Man. Also a new release. It's also a documentary. When his young son vanishes, a widower enlists help from his estranged father, a retired detective who put away the serial killer now linked to the case. Ooh, interesting. And you know what? It's 3 weeks in the

top 10 with over 12.7 million views this week and number one movie in 21 countries this week. All right, let's move on to top one. Why Did I Get Married Again? The couples reunite for the destination wedding of Marcus and Angela's daughter, bringing drama old and new as they ask, why did we get married again? It's a new release again. It's a new release as well from Netflix and 19.3 million views this week. Number one movie in 14 countries this week and new release as well. I think it's a comedy because I'm seeing is this Kevin Hart? I'm not sure, but I think this one's a comedy movie. And those are the top 10 global movies for this week. Now I'm going to give you something from Beanie. Song called Blush.

Save Me Tonight by Jennifer Lopez and David Guetta. I think it's on the top charts for dance anthems. But my munchies, it has been the end of today's episode of Lunchbox Live. But before I go, let's do the recap. 6 in the evening tonight, we invite a touring DJ, DJ Mozyagin from Kazakhstan to the studio for a guest mix to bring in the sunset across the island tonight. 8 in the evening, you can open your wings with us at 102.75 FM as Seagull brings in the tech flight. Expect minimal deep tech with good vibes to elevate your night. 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

sorry. What you want? It's the Drugs Ready, Sanjay, and it is Wednesday. Yes, it's Wednesday. So it's a lot of things today, and there's a lot more wings coming your way as well this week. It's not just Wings Day at Hooters. It's Wings Week. Well, at least there's going to be something going on the weekend. Our RBG was telling you about that earlier. If you were listening on Lunchbox Live, her lunchbox is going to be bursting full on Friday. It's going to be so full, chock full of chicken wings today. We have some fun for you here at the studio. We've got a guest DJ. There's no shuffle. I'll explain later. But for now, let Ariana Grande take over. Bit melancholy, not so upbeat, but yeah, we'll get there. We'll get there. As the day progresses, we're going to be bringing you the beats from the streets and from the dance floors and from back in time today as well. 102.75 on your FM dial. This is the Draft Red, baby. The Red Madison, Batong Beach. Come on down, get on the red road and get on it. It's only the middle of the week. Come on, what are you doing?

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Dance of the Dance, Cole Pettix and DJ 40. Bit of a popular one on the downloads, that one. Yeah, not my favourite, not my cup of tea. It is a bit dark, it's a bit dark. We went a bit dark last night, but not in a negative way. I was pumping a bit of tech house, wasn't I, last night? A bit of tech house, some minimal and all that kind of thing. It was good, good. Good music. I enjoyed it anyway. And a few people did as well. We had people bouncing around outside the studio. A couple of guys from the Seychelles. I actually met them on the way back from 7-Eleven as well. And they were like, oh, you, it's you, isn't it? It's you. You're the DJ. Yeah, sound. And then I pushed them off down to Bangalore because they were 21 or so. Like, why are you talking to a 40-plus-year-old guy when you could be down Bangalore having some fun on your last night on the island? I think they were a little bit lost, but I was like, send them in the right direction anyway to go and have some fun on their last night. And I hope they did as well. Love that side of the job. Absolutely love it. We had a guy come into the studio and bounce around from Russia as well. He was jumping up and down in the studio. One of the guests in the hotel. It was really, really, really cool. Loved that. He was really digging the music. Had a few people bouncing around outside the cash point a little bit earlier as well. Couldn't encourage them in the studio though, unfortunately. But yeah, it's starting to get there. It's starting to pick up a little bit, isn't it? You can see that on the roads as everyone's getting ready for the high season, which isn't that far away now. How is your week been? Are you needing a release? Maybe if you're one of those kind of people who likes to feast as a release, then it's wings day today and it's all you can eat wings for $4.30, but it's actually $4.99 after you pay the plus. So $4.99, we'll say $4.99 around thereabouts. 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For a little bit less than that, we have a competition coming, which starts this Friday at Hooters. Yeah. So $4.99 all you can eat wings, or you can pay $3.99 on Friday, join them at Hooters, and join the competition to win 50,000 baht. It's not a raffle, no. You're not paying 400 baht with an off chance. You have to compete. And when you say compete, you have to eat as many wings as humanly possible. So what would you do? I mean, today, okay, if you're really peckish, you could get yourself in to Hooters, get those all-you-can-eat wings and get some practice in ready for Friday. Because Friday, it's only $3.99 to take part and you join them on the first round. It's what they call the hottest competition, National Chicken Wing Eating Contest. The contest is not just with everyone here in Phuket. It's with everyone in Bangkok as well, in the Hooters over there. So there's a number of rounds. And the first one is this Friday, 18th of September. Second round is going to be the 2nd of October, then the 16th, 30th, 13th, 27th, and then the grand finals on the 5th. So there is more details on the Instagram. That's hooters.asia, at hooters.asia, if you want to get a few more details on that. We'll be linking you to that when Abby's story goes up, or post goes up, that she made a little advert for us this morning. So that'll be on the Instagram. They've got some stuff on the Instagram already, and it's this Friday. All you can eat. First round. If you're the winner, I think the way they're doing it, in each round, whoever's the winner goes through towards the grand final on the 5th of December. Even if you're not staying, you know, you might as well just have a go anyway for the crack, because, you know, it's 100 baht less and you get to eat as many chicken wings as you want anyway as well. Also, yeah, great competition and 50,000 baht up for grabs if you become the ultimate winner and you can actually feed yourself more chicken wings than anyone else. That's it, Hooters on this Friday. And Hooters today is all you can eat wings for 430 baht plus, so about $4.99. Now, because it's Wednesday, I'm going to get into a bit more music. We've got me for 2 hours on the drive to Red today, not just one, no, two. And there's only an hour and a half of it left. I don't want to listen to me chatter on too much. So here's some Zach Bryan. Let's get into it.
Let's get into your Wednesday.

0: with your swim top still wet.
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Kazakhstani. I haven't asked him yet, but maybe he knows one of my close friends who organised his parties and that, because he's quite famous for doing that. But I didn't ask him when we seen him over in Levitate. It was a bit busy, but he's going to be in the studio today and he's going to be playing some great music, a lot of love, spreading some love and some positive energies across the airways from six. Seagal's back. He didn't make it last week. He had to cancel last minute, which like proper threw me out. And the DJs yesterday threw me out, by the way. I don't know what happened with Vadim. Vadim's equipment kept failing, so it kept going off air. So I had to like get on the computer over at the transmission site for the FM and reorganize that every single time he came back on air again. It was like three times. He was having a day. But having Wu in the studio all my life, I mean, Fineapple is amazing, by the way. He really, really is. I love his vibe. I love his music. But Wu's electric, isn't he, as well? Like, and for me, I'm Brit. So, born Brit. So listening to like UK sounds in Phuket is just so fresh for me. You get a bit of that with Tai Chi, but he's very, like, he's diversified so much. So he's quite open to playing this kind of music that people are hearing in the scene. But Wu, like, it was just very, very London, very, very London, very, very London-centric sound. It's kind of a signature of his. He does play a bit of amateur piano and all that, but that's really big in London now. So, but yeah, you won't be getting any of that with Mossy. Mossy's going to be like house, tech house, a bit of afro, that kind of thing. Kind of sunset vibe is going to be really, really good. Mossy again, from Kazakhstan, from Six. Seagal, we'll be bringing more of that tech kind of stuff and minimal and all those kind of flavors with Tech Flight. Couldn't make it last week. I got, geez, last minute. But this week, absolutely will be here, he said. So we'll find out at 8 o'clock, won't we? I've got to say that because you never know with him. There's always some kind of drama going on. It's an artistic life, but he's not just an artist. He's got another job. Like Fineapple's a teacher, by the way, by day. And so he come in here a little bit stressed yesterday. I think quite a few people are feeling that at the moment. It's like, do you know what happens? Basically, I've worked on loads of islands before. And most islands live off tourism. Like most islands live off tourism. As it doesn't matter where you are in the world. Like, and this is no criticism. If you're on an island, things cost more anyway, because everything has to be shipped in. You do not have enough land or the right facilities to grow all the food you need, for example. And then you don't have all the manpower and resources that you need to be able to run the tourist industry. And so there's a lot of people that come in for the season and then leave, and then come in for the season and leave. And then there's a lot of people who just stay the whole time, but they stretch the resources as well. And then when it gets to the end of the low season, it doesn't matter what period of the year that is, when it gets to the end of the low season, everyone's maxed out, everyone's stressed, everyone's hyping themselves up to get ready to get everything prepared for the high season, if they haven't already done that during the long stretch of the low season, which in every country in the world now, the low season is just so much longer than it used to be. You know, like, you're lucky, most places used to have a 6 month high season, and now most places are on about a 3 to 4 month high season if they're lucky, where it's really like top season. And that's the world over. It doesn't matter what time of year you're looking at, that's the world over. So when you live on an island and you've got all these extra people coming in now, so they're bringing their loads with them, getting everything ready for the high season. But also at the same time, everyone's broke. Nobody's got any money. Nobody's got any money because they've stretched the budget as much as they can right the way through to the end of the high season, end of the low season. So if you live on the island, that's what it's like. That's what it's like. You know, no one's got any money. Everyone's a little bit stretched. And no one's like, the prices don't go up. Actually, in low season, you'll find a better deal in low season than you will anywhere else. There's so much more competition and everyone's sort of trying to get a little bit in. They're not charging the high season prices, not for rooms, not for anything. So you get a good, nice, if you're a tourist, you get a right treat. You get to experience all the amazing things that everyone pays full whack for in high season for like sometimes not even a third of the price, not even a third of the price. But that does actually stretch everybody a little bit more. It depends on how good people are managing their budget and stuff. I'm terrible, by the way. I'm terrible. But
personally, I'm terrible. So I'm not criticizing anyone on anything. But yeah, it just is like everyone seems a little bit more stressed. And it doesn't matter what industry you're in. Like, a lot of my friends are teachers and they've just gone back to school. So the people, the parents of the children are stressed out because of whatever industry that they brought them to the island that makes them work here. Because they're all international schools. Super stretched. I'm probably getting a lot of pressure from their boss because resources aren't the same at the moment because it's low season or whatever. And then the kids have just started school as well. So they've just had a massive expense. So it's just like this whole ball. If you believe in like the energies of a space, like which is very Asian to do. So if you believe the energies of a space, the energies that you put into the space are the energies that are like sort of hang around and loiter in the space. That's the island. When you're on an island, you're in one space. You're in one little isolated place and everyone's kind of a little bit like, is it going to be as good as last year? Am I going to make some money? Am I going to be able to survive? And also at the same time, like, can I make this like X amount of baht just stretch out until the first customers really come in on whatever? So, you know, I get it. Like everyone at this time of year is just a little bit more on tenterhooks. There's a few people like me who are just like, whack, I'm crazy. Like I'm a nutter. Like I just smile and laugh at anything. I get a little bit stressed sometimes. I'm not too sweet. I don't have sugar in my drinks, but I'm not too sweet, if you know what I mean. I've got a bit of a bark, I kind of just laugh most things off and go, oh, well, it is what it is and it will be what it be. Like que sera, sera, or spice about, what's it called? It's not spice by, is it? I would say mafi muskala, don't they? Mafi muskala, whatever will be kind of thing. It doesn't matter. It doesn't matter. I can't remember the Thai phrase at the top of my head now. And I hear it all the time. Like, so yeah. But yeah, you've got to have that mental attitude if you're in this industry and in these trades as well. Like if you're hanging around all year, like we're here all year, 24/7, 7 days a week on air, live on across the island, on 102.75. And live across the world on www.radioredphuket.com. So we're always here. We're always here. I'm always here. I kind of like, I was joking the other day saying I should put a hammock in the corner of the studio because I pretty much never leave. And I'm always like waking up in the middle of the night going, oh, is everything working? Why did I wake up? Oh, yeah, okay, everything's working. No, it's not all my life. And then like getting on the computers and fixing things and stuff like that. So, yeah. I mentioned all of that because we just got to give each other a bit of room. Everybody's just got to give each other a bit of room and get to understand and just be a bit more kind and a bit more empathetic to one another at the moment because it is the end of the low season. If you live here and you work here, just express that those feelings towards one another. Everyone's feeling it. Everyone's in the same place. Everyone's on the same boat, that same locked bit of land that's floating in the ocean. It's not quite floating, obviously. The ocean's floating around it, but you know what I mean. Everyone's in the same place. Big shout out to you, man. So just give each other a bit of room, be a bit more forgiving and a bit more empathetic towards one another. We're going to get there. It's end of September almost. Like we're halfway through the week and we're halfway through September. And then you know what happens. The end of September starts to pick up. And in November, we all don't even know our names anymore because we're all working that hard. So we're making it happen for you every day. We've got a host of DJs, including myself, later on as well tonight until midnight with a bit of a walk in the past with Tool Room Radio. I'll let you know more about that. But for now, we're going to go back into the past to 1999. Not over yet, 1999. Planet Perfecto and Grace. I love this tune. I had to like click it on just to remember it and awe. If you were around then at this time, 1999, this track was released, and they're basically saying the 90s aren't over yet. They're not over yet. Well, they are now. They are now. This is a bit of a flashback, but yeah, what a tune. If you were around then, you'll know what I mean. And some of you who really know your music will go, oh yeah, it doesn't even matter. I wasn't even a twinkle in the eye, if you know what that means. I wasn't even a thought in my parents' mind. Most of us weren't, by the way, that's the truth. But anyway, 1999.

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2: I love the little festival-y little bit at the end. It's like, rah, yeah, rah, we're going to party, we're going to party, we're going to party right in the studio tonight. You can come and join us if you want at the Sound Lounge from 8 o'clock. You can get a 2-for-1, a 2-for-1. You can warm yourself up as well in the long bar because they've got a 2-for-1 from 6 until 8. And then from 8 until 10, you can get yourself in the long bar and enjoy some tech, minimal, deep, and some tech house with some good vibes from Sigal as he brings you that tech flight. And then straight after him, I'm bringing you a whole selection from Tool Room at 10. That's some of the things that are going on. And you can stuff your face on as many wings as you like twice this week. One time it's a little bit cheaper and you have a chance to win 50,000 baht for eating all those wings and putting yourself through it. You can do that. You can do, anyone can do that for just $3.99. You just go to Hooters on Friday. I'm going to tell you more in the next hour, actually. I'm going to tease you with it. Friday, put the date in your mind, the 18th. 399 baht, chance to win 50,000 baht. This is the Drive to Red. I'm Dan Jay. 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

0: into it. It's the second hour on the middle, in the middle of your week here on a Wednesday. It is the Drive to Red. I'm Dan J at the Pulse Repeat on the Pulse Repeat at 102.75 at the Red Radisson Patong Beach. Over in the Sound Lounge, where we'll be bringing you a host of DJs tonight to lift you up and give you some flight, give you wings and get you through the rest of your week. Come and join us, have some fun. I've got loads in store for you, including some other kind of wings, but not the ones you put on your back, the ones you chew on. 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

Harry Styles' friends are all in love with American girls. My friends are all in love with Thai ones and ladyboys and guys and all that as well. Yeah. But then I am in Phuket, aren't I? This is Don J. 102.75. It's the drive to Red here at the Red Radisson in the heart of it all and Patong Beach. Got loads of things for you to chew on, and it's not even Lunchbox Live. No, no, no. Going to get into that as we get into the final hour. Now, for some Ella Langley and Be Here. I think a few people are going to want to be here or him or something by December. If you want to know what I'm talking about, it's got something to do with some wings.

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0: important thing in business, honesty, integrity, hard work, family, never forgetting where we came from. Thank you. Who you are, what you are, and it's either one of two things. Either you're somebody, or you're nobody. Be right back.
1: It's Tory Lanez there. You're on about getting some cash, getting some money. You can too. You can. You can win yourself 50,000 baht. I've got to mention it. We just had the advert for Wingsday. It's Wingsday today, and on Friday it's kind of Wingsday again. And then a few times in October, a few times in November, and then in December you have an opportunity to win 50,000 baht. What would you do with 50,000 baht? All you got to do is stuff your face on chicken wings. All you got to do is eat as many chicken wings as humanly possible and beat the next person. You got to pay for the privilege. It's $3.99. You don't get the chicken wings completely for free, but that's still 100 baht less than what you pay for the chicken wings today on Wingsday. And it's Friday, so it's fun day. So it's just, I think it's always going to be on a Friday. I have to double check the dates on that. Didn't have time for that, but yeah. The first one this Saturday is going to be happening at the same time in Bangkok, this Friday, sorry, and it's going to be happening the same time in Bangkok as it is here. So you won't just be competing with all the people in the room with you, you'll be competing with anyone who's taken part over in Bangkok as well, I believe. So yeah, more details on the Instagram. I've just put a post up on our story so you can hook up with hooters.asia there and check it out. And get munching them chicken wings on Friday or today. If I was going to do this, I would be in the Hooters today, getting my all-you-can-eat chicken wings, timing myself, and like getting it all on and getting me practicing while it's only $4.99 for all-you-can-eat. Stuffing as many in myself and getting myself ready and training my stomach and everything ready for Friday. Because you could just sit there all night. You can just go, oh, another plate, please. Another plate. And then get a timer out. And okay, yeah, I didn't eat that quick enough. Okay, I need to eat them a bit quicker. Can I have some more, please? Can I have some more? Not giving you any ideas. I think the boss would be unhappy with me with that. I think he would. But yeah, you've got to train somehow. You can do it every Wednesday. You don't even have to take part this Friday. You can take part next month. And tuck in to some chicken wings every Wednesday, go and get all you can eat and just practice and practice and practice. That's how us DJs do it. And we'll be doing it for you tonight here at the Sound Lounge with loads of great music. We're not on about stuffing our faces with chicken wings. We're on about giving you some positive vibes, some good energy, get you vibing through the night. And I'm going to tell you who's going to be in the studio if you weren't with us in the last hour and what other fun things you can do here on the Red Road. This is the Drive to Red, and we want you to drive on down Dan J in the heart of it all, the Red Radisson Patong Beach.

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1: You absolutely need to get physical after all that training of eating the chicken wings, don't you? And the gym here is the perfect place to do it. What am I on about? If you didn't hear me, we've got a wing eating competition coming on Friday. You can get all you can eat wings at Hooters today. So you can practice today, get to the gym tomorrow, and then go and compete on Friday after you've burnt it all off. $3.99 for the competition, 50,000 baht up for grabs. And guess what? We've got another kind of workout. Like, if you're into your like banging bass lines and great music, you can bounce and skank and shuffle and all those other things to some drum and bass with the District One fam. You'll need it. You'll need it on Saturday to work off all those chicken wings you ate on Friday, won't you? Here's a bit of a feel for that. Kamiko's coming down. Can't wait to meet her and see her again. Absolutely buzz off the lady. She's amazing. She's got so much energy and she'll be bringing it to the floor at Kima Beach on Saturday. On Saturday, we'll be banging out to the bass lines with them as well, having some fun on the beach here in Batong, because that's the way it is here. It's all like lively and upbeat and having some good times. That's what we want you to do, and that's what we'll be bringing to you from 6 o'clock tonight here on Radio Red. Here's a little taste of what I mean about drum and bass, if you're not familiar. Something from someone who I met with District 1.

0: Get up and get down. That's what we'll be doing. We'll be getting up and getting down and bouncing all around some heavy bass lines with some drum and bass this weekend. I am from the District Rom fam. It's going to be an absolute epic one. It'd be really nice to see the whole family as well. Todd Lee, looking forward to meeting him. I haven't seen him for a little while. I can't even remember the last time I seen him, actually. Might have been in the studio. Can't remember. It might have been over at Courage. When we were doing some things over there with them. They're back and active as well, which is pretty cool as we get into high season. JB, of course, I've seen him fairly recently. He came up then and said hello to us over at Levitate because we're planning some other things and we've got some other things in the pipelines and all of that kind of thing as we get into high season. WST, he's been in the I think the last time I seen him, he was in the studio with Kennedy. With the F word, man. He's going to be in on Friday. Liquid and Scope are going to be spinning. And Kamiko gets a headline. Local Thai talent. I'm really, really, really buzzing. I'm buzzing back with more drum and bass to skank to. Like, just shake it all off and shuffle it all off and that. I'm in the month of my birthday as well. So it always makes me happy that. Plenty of other reasons to be happy and enjoy yourselves. 2 for 1 at the Long Bar from 6 tonight. It's also, if you've got some friends, you can feast with your friends. You can feast with your friends. They've got like this two-course menu, which comes with a free beverage. So you can feast with your friends on that. They try and encourage you in there for that. There's food in there. It's great. DJ who's going to be playing in there tonight, playing in here tonight, he's going to be munching in there with his family because I'm giving him that as a gift. Get him in. He's a really talented guy. What DJ am I talking about? He is Mossy Agin from Kazakhstan and he is going to be jumping in the studio. I've got quite a few friends from Kazakhstan. One very like close friend, Sam, from Kazakhstan, who goes around making parties happen in Kazakhstan. And I'm pretty sure Mossy Agin and Sam have met each other. I'll talk to him about that today. I'll talk to him after he's been and done his set in the studio, just before he goes and dives in the warehouse with his family. But he's going to be bringing some good vibes, some housey vibes, a bit of afro, a bit of tech, that kind of thing, as the sun sets across Phuket. We've got more DJs as well. Yep, we'll be giving you some flight and then we'll be taking you back in time, back in time. That's something that you can enjoy in the Sound Lounge or wherever you are on 102.75 or www.radioredphuket.com. Now for a bit of Paul Simon from Graceland. Not my favourite track on the album, but it is everybody else's. What can you call me again? What can you call me? Al?
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0: Yo, Mafiosa. Mafiosa. La Tiste featuring Carolina. A bit of Afro beat from 2018. 2018 is the year we're going to on the Wayback Machine tonight with a bunch of tour room record releases from that year. Got some Todd Terry in there. God, I'm super excited. I love a bit of Todd Terry. I never believed before I came here. I kind of knew to get involved in the scene and get to meet a few people. But meeting Mark Knight at Armania was definitely one of the things that is like topped off. Things that have made my life so great that I've really enjoyed. It was so great being able to do that for you lot. It was amazing to not be the person who interviewed him myself. I could have been really selfish. I'm the boss. But I didn't. I got Abby in front of him behind the stage. So she's one of the most famous people she's ever met, the actual owner and curator of Touring Records. Got her in front of him, got her to have the interview. Actually, I think he is actually the most famous person she's interviewed as yet. Michael Dapper. Depends on where you are. Michael Dapper. She interviewed him as well in the studio. That stuff is coming soon, by the way. But yeah, getting him in front of Mark Knight, who's the man who curated Touring Record, made Touring Record, and still is on the pulse with Touring Record. Like, nothing goes in without his say-so kind of thing. Well, we're going to be flashing back with Touring Record tonight on the Wayback Machine with myself, Ilya and Barry Antos, are the people who curated the playlist, because it's one of their best of the years for Tour Room, which you can find on Bandcamp, by the way, at a very reasonable price, and their flax. Whereas if you buy them on Beatport, I love Beatport, don't get me wrong, I love Beatport, but you don't have the option. You don't have the option. You just have to get them as MP3s. And if you're a DJ like me, you prefer to have a FLAC. You know what I mean? So, yeah, I like that. If you like the beats that you hear tonight, the album is available on Bandcamp. I'm sure I'll mention it as well. We're on the Wayback Machine. But, yeah, we get the opportunity to do some great things here on the radio. And there's going to be more of those kind of things happening. We're going to be doing some stuff with Ministry of Sound when they come over. O Beach for 100% for sure. Really excited about O Beach coming over again. Fellow Scouse is going to be back in town, and she's going to be back in town after doing all those things in Ibiza, giving away free tickets and all that kind of thing, and free holidays for people for Sin. I'm sure she's going to be back with the O Beach fam. So yeah, I'm not mentioning any names at the moment, but she knows who I'm talking about. But yeah, we're going to be doing some really, really exciting things, and some exciting things are happening already. So tonight, I've got to get it in there overnight because we'll run out of time otherwise. Tonight, we're going to be bouncing some beats with Mossy Agin. I mentioned him a little earlier, from Kazakhstan. He's going to be jumping in for his first guest mix in the studio. He has played with us at Levitate tomorrow, by the way. Don't forget, Levitate. We're going to be on the Cliffs of Koala, Levitate live. Got a guest DJ coming in for the first time as well. DJ Ground, he's going to be in with us. But anyway, tonight, Mossy Agin, he was over at Levitate with us last week, wasn't it? I think, yeah, last week. And then we're going to be bouncing to those beats from Sergei Sigal from the Donbass region. He's going to be bouncing some beats. So we've got a guy from Kazakhstan, guy from the Donbass. He's going to be giving you that flight with Tech Flight from 8 o'clock while you can enjoy 2-for-1 at the Soul Lounge. So if you like a bit of minimal deep tech and tech house and some good positive energies, Sigal's going to be pumping the beats while you can enjoy the offers on the bar here in the Soul Lounge. And then you got me. 2018, going back to 2018 with the Wayback Machine and Tool Room Records. Yeah, exciting things are going to be happening. Going to meet some more. Spoken to Defected as well. Looking forward to doing some stuff with them. Be spinning a few different, like, Defected. I've done this 2017 Defected already. I think I'll dig through the crates and find some more. But tonight it is 2018 Tool Room Records. We're going to be lifting you up, rising you up across Phuket. Not just now, forever, 24/7. We've got some great progressive house coming from the Our Digital fam tonight as well. I'll let you know about that when we close up the hour. Let's get into it. Yves LaRock, anybody? Jabba? Let's rise up.
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1: Ticketart.com. You can get your tickets there for that in November. End of November is going to be a vibe. There's a load of DJs already confirmed for that. Super excited about Project Phuket. It's going to be the first one of many. They're looking to probably do a few of them a year as well. So there's going to be something definitely for Songkran. And much more coming your way. But this one, November, it's going to be exciting. There's going to be parties on the roof, parties by the pool, parties on the beach, parties in the boat, parties all around, parties in the nightclubs and all of those things. But you don't have to wait till then to party. Don't forget, on Saturday, it's just 200 baht, just 200 baht on the door. So you don't have to spend like 1,000 or 700, 800, 900 UK pound for a week of partying. You can just party at the weekend with some drum and bass and Kamiko and all of that kind of thing. Yes, that's something that is happening. Don't forget, it's Wings Day over at Hooters, and it is 2-for-1 over in the long bar. That's something else you can enjoy. We'll be bringing you some live music. All right, mate, how are you doing? A big shout out to the geezer who's just been walking outside the studio there. A little young lad. I think they might have just checked in. That's one of the beauties and joys about being in the heart of the lobby, in the heart of Patong, at the Radisson Patong Beach. There's always some kind of activity going on. Like, there's a wonderful couple just having a coffee, listening to us. I don't know if they can understand what I'm saying, but they've been enjoying it and seeing me dancing around the studio and that's just going to get more fun over at the Urban Cafe, that is. Yeah, we've got loads and loads and loads of fun stuff for you. None of it doesn't have to. All right, mate, how are we doing? All right, just another one just jumped in front of the window, said hello. And the boss is walking past now as well. He's on a mission. He's probably on a mission out of here. He's probably had a day. But yeah, I know, I have one every single day, so it's cool. Tonight, bringing you some great stuff, though. It's going to be absolutely awesome with the host of DJs. I'm super excited to play the Two Rooms 2018 because I can feel it with Todd Terry and all that. Oh, that's something I didn't mention, innit? I actually got to meet Todd Terry as well. I got to see him anyway play live, which has been a childhood dream. Todd Terry is who got me into house music. And to be able to dance on the dance floor underneath him on the stage was something at that age, and any age actually, I never thought was going to be a possibility. To be able to enjoy that on Bangla Road at Armania was absolutely amazing. They've got a really good taste in music as far as I'm concerned in Armania. And if you want to get down to Armania, Mimi's singing there. Mimi, you know, Abby's friend, Mimi, you know, she's always talking about Mimi. Mimi is singing there now every Thursday and Sunday. She's on the stage singing house music. We were talking about it this morning while Abby was doing the Lunchbox Live. And don't forget, Lunchbox Live, 11 o'clock tomorrow, she's going to be in the studio bouncing around telling you all those pop-tastical things that I've literally got no interest in. But she loves it, and I know you lot love it too. So yeah, Drive to Red with me tomorrow again will be from 3, but it's the power hour because we're going to levitate. And tonight we'll be bringing you some energetic beats to energize you and your soul with some house music of various different varieties. Now for some Richie Spice and energy, the Soul Remedy Rhythm. See what I did there? Catch you later. See you at 10. And keep it locked, keep it loaded, and keep it red.

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Damn. 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Kept it 100 on paper like Wilt. 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

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We are with a Tumor Sound System right here on Radio Red. This is Club Red, baby. 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

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Mossy Agin from Kazakhstan, DJ and producer, kicking things off with his own tunes and bringing in Down the Sun tonight across Phuket.

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Thank you, buddy. Thank you, buddy.

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But of course, we were working for Mrs. Axton and her brother, Jim Stewart. And she was up front, she came back and heard the song, liked it, and heard the name, but said, you can't name that Funky Onions. That's too risque for, you know, 1962 in Tennessee. So she said, 10

Green Onions is named Green Onions because my bass player, my original bass player, Louis Steinberg, wanted to make funky onions. But of course, we were working for Mrs. Axton and her brother, Jim Stewart. And she was up front, so we back and heard the song like that. That's too much. Tennessee, so she said, Tennessee.

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Jamming with some pineapples. It's a Wayback Machine as Pineapple Jam. 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From 2018, it's the Square One, the Square Man, the Squared.

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Ilias and Barrientos, and some tunes from Amsterdam from 2018 from the Tool Room Record Archive.

Hope you're digging, kicking it with me on Tool Room Records from 2018 out there, because 102.75 is a Wayback Machine.

house from Bitten in Sawroof's house, the House of Archives from 2018. Definitely coming back here at some point. Left out loads on the play tonight. D squared 102.75 on the York.

next week with the Square One Muscle. What's wrong? Be square. We'll be bringing you the drive show tomorrow for just a little hour.

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Sometimes we get too immersed in what we call our problems. We don't see a solution to them. We see no escape, no light at the end of the tunnel. Fear rules, and our mind takes control. Anxiety hits, blinding us from the unknown. We want the certainty of stability, solid reins to hold on to. But we must know that it's just sand in our eyes. This is just life teaching us the art of patience. Patience to allow each lesson in the way. Patience to learn to be at peace. Only when the mind is still can we see our souls. Leave anxiety and fear behind and bloom. Because life always finds a way.

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1: Fluke Slid, that's a Sledger remix, and Jonathan Casper, another track from his EP, featured a few of those on last week's show. This is I Love Your Voice.

Great stuff there. 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And just to remind you, if you do want to get your hands on one of the Live at Twilo CDs, there's just a few hundred left before they all go. It won't be

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0: Sí, sí, luchamos, luchamos bien. We introduce each episode of Music Therapy simply spinning a mantra, daily mantra. 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

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Since the reggae comes out, people get, not from my music, because music is artist conscious. But since the reggae comes out, the reggae starts far more than Africa. Blackness, you know, in a militant way. So,

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When you arise in the morning, think of what a privilege it is to be alive, to think, to enjoy, to love. NTW.AE 24/7 underground music and consciousness with 432 Hertz frequencies.

Gracias a Miguel. Thank you so much, guys. I really hope you enjoyed this session. It's a resaca session. I mean medicine, pure medicine for the hungover. The day after, usually in Spain, and then as a DJ, I love to play only chill dub. Not so slow, because we are running under 21 BPM. So it's groovy, but these atmospheres are, wow, chilling, reconnecting me to my inner peace, actually. And then after a fresco gazpacho, a gazpacho fresco, o un salmorejo, a ver lo que me da la gana prepararme. Big hug to you all, guys. Another journey of Music Therapy Worldwide has gone. I will wait for you tomorrow, Thursday, 17th of September, the last day before

This is the first event as a media partner, and I'm really proud because we will listen to probably 12 hours of live performances from Roma, from Rome, the capital of Italy, with artists simply improvising live performances with modular synthesizers. And I really hope we will listen to so interesting frequencies. This Friday and Saturday, 2 days, live on mtw.de from 5 p.m. So the radio show of Friday, this Friday, will be absorbed because of live streaming from Roma.

I truly believe. And remember, it's a choice. So when you find someone thinking about your kindness would be is a disease, a weakness, send him to fuck off. It's easy. Easy, easy. Or show your devil, the devil inside you. I will wait for you tomorrow, my friend, and I will upload this radio show on my SoundCloud.

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